I think they're flash dance. What a feeling. Up next, Dolly Parton, 9 to 5. And yes, Agent Wendy and Tony Barrows of First Class Beach Baby in the Shanghai Lights. Remember, Walking in the Sand. And Ram Jam, Black Betty, right now. Rest in peace, Dolly Parton. 9 to 5 on Max Radio.ca Fry Diner.

Flashing red eyes. Remember, walking in the sand. And coming up, Gordon Lightfoot, Canadian singer, Summer Side of Life, and Gordon Lightfoot, Stay Loose. And after that will be Ram Jam, Black Betty, and Gene Vincent, Love Is the Word, and the Crashman, Jeff Repaired, on MaxRadio.ca. 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Yo, Bill and Vancouver, Yo, Matt and Lyle, Yo, Scotty D, Yo, Slim Joe, Looking Joe, and Yo, Joe, my sister Renee, and her husband Dan, and her son, Connor. Gene, Austin's out there. 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

A Christmas, separate birds, the birds are weird. Blessed, Aretha Franklin, who is the man who? And Clarence Carter. Clarence Peter. Patches. And the orchestra, Night in the City. And Glenn Miller, Moonlight, Serenade. Right now, Aretha Franklin, who's the one who? And that's radio.ca, Fry Diner. Are you zooming me, Big Brother Margaret? And/or Brenda Best Rumor? Or maybe even Matt is zooming on me from Ohio or Southern Joey at work. And go to Phil in Vancouver. And go to my sister Renee, Dan, and their son Connor. And only you and the listener. Right now, Aretha Franklin, who's zooming who? At Fry Diner on MaxRadio.ca.

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1: 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I'm Count Macula with a special demonstration. Here's a jar. Now I'm dumping some rot in it. Now I'm pouring some tea on it. This is now a jar with some rot with some extra tea on the end. J-A-R, R-O-T, and T. J-A-R-R-O-T-T. That spells Stefan Giroux.
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0: Yeah, coming up, Red River, Moonlight Serenade, and Dolly Parton, I Will Always Love You, and Bonnie Raitt, I Showed You, and Gordon Lightfoot, The Circle Is Small. You'll do my big brother, Marker Brender. You'll do in Vancouver. You'll in Ohio. You'll do Slim Joe. And Renee, Dan, and Connor. And you'll do you, the listener. You can hear the encore this Sunday at 4 p.m. Pacific. 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

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Up next, America, Sisters Coordinator and Cat Stevens, Moonshadow, and Toto, Hold the Light in Rosanna. Right now, America, Sisters Coordinator, I'm X, Radio.cd, Fry Diner.

0: Yeah, it's total Rosanna and Hold the Line. Hope you enjoyed the show tonight. Right here on MaxRadio.ca. You'll tell my big brother Margaret and Brenner. You'll fill in Vancouver. You'll be in Ohio. You'll Scotty D. You'll to Slim Joe and Renee. And our friend Chad. And Dan and Eileen. Or I should say Ellen. And you're you, the listener. Hope you enjoyed the show tonight. Coming up, Bob Seger and the Silver Bullet Band. We've got time. And Bob Seger and the Silver Bullet Band. Old time rock and roll. Up next, Bob Seger and the Silver Bullet Band. We got tonight. I'm MaxRadio.ca Fry Diner.
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0: Absolutely. Someone wanna be an old time rock and roll. And that's little bit of the Wolfman Jack radio show coming up. Then Chantel is Crimson and Clover, Dobie, Blade, Driftway, and the Zombies, Time of the Season. And the last two songs, Jack Wagner, All I Need, and ABBA, thank you for the music. Right now, that's Chantel's Crimson and Clover. Right here on Master Radio, that's the Fry Diner. All right, well, man, it's all yours.
1: Announcing the beginning of the Wolfman Jack radio show. 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Oh, I'm coming to you on the wings of light, just soaring through the airwaves, gliding into your radio speakers with the finesse of a ruptured yak. Just love that word. You got the Wolfman Jack Graffiti Gold Show, the program that provides the contemporary person with a liberal education. Yes. Ow!

0: no two ways about it. If it comes to my mind, yo, Wolf ain't gonna shout it. Bye, everybody. Bye.
1: 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Thank you for the music. Hope you enjoy the show, Jack Ranger. That's pretty much I see you for a diner.

0: Yeah, it was ABBA. Thank you for the music. Hope you enjoy the show tonight, right here on maxradio.ca. You're to my big brother, Rocker, Gregor. You're filling down Cooper Young in Ohio. You're to Slim Joe. And Connor, Dan, and Renee. And you're to you and the listener, Tatiana, this Sunday at 4 p.m. Pacific, 6 Central, right here on maxradio.ca. And I'll be back next Friday, next month. Time to fly or fry. I'll be here once again on Max Radio last month, in September. I think that would be 7th. I don't remember. 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Until next time, have a great night. Stay safe out there. And only you. How about yo, Phil?
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0: Hi, folks. This is Big Bob, and welcome to the Memory Lane Show. Today, I'll take you back to those treasured moments in time when life was much simpler. So sit back, relax, reminisce, and enjoy as I play the tunes that will never die. Let's get started.
1: Oh, these tunes will never die, that's for sure. And today I will take you back to those treasured moments in time when life was certainly much simpler. But really, can you think of a better time when life was simpler than when we were a child? We had nothing, but we had everything, along with all the fantasies and dreams. Well, Lucky and the Boys from the Great White North thought it'd be an awesome show to associate these fantasy and dreams with some good old rock and roll music. Thus, we've created a theme named Fairy Tales and Nursery Rhymes that consists of playlists that is second to none. We'll also have Memory Lane's Honest Date in Rock and Roll History featuring such artists as the Marvelettes. And how about Belle's favorite, Peter, Paul, and Mary? But wait, there is more. I'll have requests and dedications. This week's Rate the Record, it just didn't receive enough airplay. Or did it? We'll have to decide later. In addition, I'll have a one-hit wonder, comparison covers, double-deckers, my vault song. What else? Instrumental hit of the week. And you'll learn what the number one song was on this very date

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Whew. Now, if that isn't enough, dig this. 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Very, very easy to get here. 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I guarantee you'll be welcomed with open arms from the likes of Donna, Tony D, Lucky, Bell. I think we're looking for Rockin' Al to show up a little bit later, and maybe Aaron, or birthday girl's not here yet. We had two outstanding rockers enter rock and roll heaven. I'll tell you about them a little bit later on the show. Plus, we'll help celebrate two birthdays and one anniversary. Stick around for that. Now, please allow me to take a moment to shout a big thank you to Zeno Radio for making it possible to listen to the Live Memory Lane show using your mobile device. Simply dial 605-472-9037. I'll give you that number again. 605-472-9037. How are you going to hear the phone ring and poof, like magic, you're listening to the live show. Now the benefit is you can take me with you. You're not going to have to sit in an uncomfortable chair maybe. You can go to your couch, lazy boy chair. Hey, some people even go back to bed. Ain't that right, Donna? And listen to the show. Just make sure your data carrier doesn't surprise you with any extra charges. Bad data carriers. Bad, bad, bad. They're looking for ways that they can just make a dime or 25 cents or $5 off you somehow, some way. Now, today's show is all about playing songs associated with fairy tales and nursery rhymes. And what better way to is there to begin than playing a tune that invites everybody to the big show.

Okay, let's get started with today's fairy tales and nursery rhymes theme with this particular song. In 1974, this tune made its debut on the Hot 100 chart, later become a chart topper on its way to a gold record. Now, here's a memory lane factoid for you. The Cat's Cradle is a children's game. Within the lyrics, there is mention of a silver spoon. This is a gift given to new babies, along with references to Little Boy Blue and A Man on the Moon. Both are nursery rhymes. Here's Harry Chapin on Memory Lane.

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1: 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Folks, this is today's One Hit Wonder.

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1: Hey, Brother Steve's having a problem hearing me out of one of his ears. So, instead of me switching everything over to one channel, I'm gonna talk from now on out of one side of my mouth, okay? And maybe that'll help out. Hope it's the right side that you can hear. Anyway, not so funny subject. It is with very, very heavy heart to announce that actress and singer Shelley Fabre died from a brief illness in Los Angeles, California on August 22nd, 2026. Now, she was just 82 years young. Fabre was known for her television roles in One Day at a Time, The Donna Reed Show, and Coach. Let's all take a stroll down memory lane back to 1962, when the Santa Monica, California native had this tune make its debut on the Hot 100 chart and later become a chart topper. Godspeed to you, Shelley Fabre. May you rest in peace.

0: Hi, this is Mel Williams of xlrradio.co.uk. 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
1: Yeah, I know the fans out there, they like to try to add content to the show, but you have to remember, tell me that someone died 3 days ago and tell me the day of the show makes it kind of difficult to set something nice up. I know, J.P. Morgan, yeah. Anyway, if you don't hear your request right away, hang tight. I'll get it played eventually. It's just a matter of time. We've got to load it up today on this stuff. Anyway, the next happy anniversary. I'd like to take a moment to wish two very close friends of mine and Snoopy a very happy anniversary. Goes out to Dave G. and his lovely wife, Penny. They will be celebrating their 25th anniversary tomorrow. Now, how awesome is that? Now, after searching for the perfect songs to play for them, I ran across this tune by Slim Whitman and can picture Dave G. singing this song to his darling wife, Penny. Big time happy anniversary to the both of yous. Take note, Dave.

0: hello there. I am Beach Baby from Ocean Waves Radio, and I'm listening to Big Bob's Memory Lane Show on Big Bob's Memory Lane Show. He's the best surfer dude I know.
1: I'd like to pass on my deepest regrets to the King of Norway. I think he passed away, too. I don't think he had any songs. Thank you, Tony D. Okay, it's time to get back to our fairy tales theme today with a tune by Dusty Springfield. The song's title references the classic Humpty Dumpty nursery rhyme to explain.

express that once a broken heart shatters, not even all the king's men can ever put it back together again. The song could be found on their 1969 Dusty in Memphis album, but sadly, you won't find it on the Hot 100.

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1: Now, two awesome rock and rollers and very loyal listeners to the Memory Lane Show are celebrating their birthdays this weekend. So let's give them both a big round of applause for Donna from Crockett, Texas, and Aaron from Erie, Pennsylvania. Yay! Yeah, she went to go get the birthday cake or the ice cream. I'm not sure. So I hope she's listening at any time. Well, because these are for you.

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1: Okay, surf's up, everyone. You know, we don't have no water. Man, we're desperately in a drought up here. I don't know about the rest of the United States, but if you need water, we're going to get it from Lake America. You know what I mean? Let's resume with today's fairy tales and nursery rhymes theme. In 1967, a London, England formed group known as the Rolling Stones. You ever hear about those guys, the Rolling Stones? Well, they had this tune make the Hot 100 chart and later reached number 14. The song is considered to be a lighthearted, almost nursery rhyme-like escape during the chaotic period for the band, often interpreted as a bit of fun.

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1: This next bit of information... Whoa, what's going on? Take it easy, take it easy. This next bit of information was submitted by DJ Troublemaker of the Troublemaker Experience, Lucky and the Boys from the Great White North, and Donna from Crockett, Texas. I shout a big thanks to each and every one of you. It is with extreme sadness to report that American singer, songwriter, actress, and entrepreneur Dolly Parton died on August 25th after a brief battle with cancer. Now, Dolly was 80 years young. Her achievements are just too numerous to mention. By the request of Donna, let's revisit 1974, when the Locust Ridge, Tennessee native had this song become a chart topper on the country charts. Godspeed to you, Dolly Parton. May you rest in peace.

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1: Okay, 1963, on this date in rock and roll history, Peter, Paul, and Mary performed this track before civil rights marchers who had gathered in Washington to hear Martin Luther King speak.

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1: Okay, I got a request sent in. Not surprised that he sent in the request, surprised that he's up before 10 o'clock. Good old Paul from Sterling Heights, Michigan, and he wants to says, can you sneak this in for me? A tune by Dolly Parton. This was one of her first, this was the first single that charted on the Hot 100. It was back in 1974. Okay, Paul, you asked for it and you got it.

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1: Thanks, Paul. If you weren't going to request that song, I think I might have played it on my own. I don't want no credit, though. Jolene, one of my favorites from Dolly Parton. May she rest in peace. We hope everyone is enjoying today's fairy tales and nursery rhymes theme. Our next artist takes a line from Jack and the Beanstalk. Now, Jack and the Beanstalk, shortly, this guy traded some beans. No, traded money for these beans. That's what happened. He gave him money for these beans. And I often wonder, you know, do those beans really do what they're supposed to do? Well, then I found out this morning that someone actually bought some bacon beans. I don't know. Sounds a little fishy to me. Oh, not fishy, but, you know, bacon bean. Well, anyway, the nursery rhyme and incorporates it into this rock and roll song that would later become a number 4 hit on the Hot 100 chart back in 1966. Here's Mitch Ryder and the Detroit Wheels on Memory Lane.

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0: And don't touch them players, because we still have more of the great show coming at you today. Fairy tales and nursery rhymes is our theme. We'll also have more of Memory Lane's oddest date in rock and roll history. Comparison covers is coming up on the number one song, Double Decker, a little bit later on the show, the Vault song, instrumental hit of the week, and we still have requests, so if you haven't heard your request, hang tight, just buckle up that chin strap, and we're going for a ride. We'll play those requests eventually, and of course, rate the record. Now, when I said at the beginning of the show in the intro, I asked the question, not enough airplay? The group, or the duo, I should say, that is going to be featured on today's Rate the Record is none other than the famous Simon and Garfunkel. Yes, indeedy, folks. We dug real deep, and we found a tune that did not chart. Stay tuned for that one. Listen, while you're listening to these tunes that'll never die, you can surf on over to the main website, memorylaneshow.com. That's kind of where it all starts, if you know what I mean. 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These folks are very talented. They really, really go deep and to produce some awesome entertainment for you that you can listen to at the click of your mouse. While you're there, you can also send them a little contact email and tell them to keep up the great job. Now, give a little attaboy and attagirl. 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Just dial 605-472-9037. Give that number again, 605-472-9037. Now, this way here, you can tune into the show. Go to the market, do some chores around the house, like dusting and maybe washing the floor or the dishes, clothes, whatever. And the bottom line is, you tune in and you won't miss a beat.
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3: I will now prepare systems for comparison. Double Decker covers. The same song will be sung by different artists. Take it away, Bob.

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1: Okay, now this week's comparison cover of the song Eli's Coming was suggested by Rosemarie. Thank you, Rosemarie. Now, I don't even know how you found that other version by the Fifth Dimension. That's something. Now, these songs were very different from one another, you gotta say that. But dig this, both tunes were covers in their own right, with only one being a charted hit. The first version by a trio that formed in Los Angeles, California, known to us as Three Dog Night, released their track in 1969, and it would reach the number 10 position on the Hot 100. A second version by an R&B group that also formed in Los Angeles, California, known as the Fifth Dimension. They included it on their 1971 album named Live, but never had it show up on the Hot 100. You got it. Take it to the bank. Hey, let's continue with today's fairy tale theme with a tune by Chubby Checker. In 1964, the Andrews, South Carolina native had this song get listed on the illustrious Hot 100 chart, later become a number 40 hit. Now, here's a memory lane factoid for you. The song was written by Tommy Bryce and Bobby Hart, and the track is based on a Mother Goose nursery rhyme, Lazy Elsie Marley. They just changed the name Marley to Molly. Folks, get ready to clap your hands.

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1: Yeah, folks, I know we had a little interruption here. I don't understand what happened. It was definitely on my end, not your end. Seemed like that something reset itself. Maybe on the server, who knows. Anyway, apologize in advance. This next song was requested by our good friend and longtime listener of the Memory Lane Show, Chris from Brewer, Maine. Thank you big time, Chris. He would like to hear this 1969 tune by Elvis, the king of rock and roll, Presley. The song can be found on his Let's Be Friends album and would be included in his Change of Habit movie. Now, Chris believes this tune would fit our theme today. And Chris, you are absolutely correct. The lyrics suggest everyone is born with a magic key that would only work if you smile. Chris, you asked for it, and you got it.

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0: get back to our theme today of rock and roll songs that relate to a fairy tale or nursery rhyme. This brings us to Dallas, Texas group known as Sam the Sham and the Pharaohs. In 1966, they had this track make its debut on the Hot 100 chart, later become a number 2 gold record. Now here's a memory lane factoid for you. This tune was based on a fairy tale of the same name. However, instead of a wolf looking to eat Little Red, it was really trying to get a date with her.
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1: Okay, we're still playing these requests. I told you I'd play them. Just matter, just hang in there. This one comes in from Jimmy P. down in Miami, Florida, loyal listener to the Memory Lane Show. He tunes in over at Joey Weston's Crosswave Radio. He'd like to dedicate this, well, we're going way back, 1951 song by Frankie Lane to Kale Wright in Hawaii. I don't know. I think she's in Oahu, so she don't have to worry about some of the mudslides that are happening in the Big Island. Anyway, Kale, thank you very much, Jimmy. Kale, this is for you.

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1: Big Bob requests. Requests are coming in. We got them. And we're going to play them. This one comes in from Donna down in Crockett, Texas. She'd like to hear this tune by a Melbourne, Australia group. Back in 1982, had a chart topper. It went on and became a platinum record. Donna, dear, birthday girl, queen of chat, you asked for it and you got it.

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1: Hey, Hits Never Die. Joe knows that, and we're just going to keep playing them and playing them and playing them to make sure they don't never die. Back in 1965, on this date in rock and roll history, Billy Joel Royal enjoys his biggest pop hit when this song peaks at number 9 on the Hot 100. Here's a Memory Lane factoid for you. Although his name sounds like a showbiz moniker, he was really born Billy Joel Royal to Clarence Royal and Mary Sue Smith.

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0: 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Now, there are numerous ways that to cast your vote. The folks in the chat room have it the easiest. 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Or if you have a Twitter account, you can tweet me at memory_lane. And after the top of the hour, I'll give you the results to determine if this song should have been a hit or not. Okay, now for the song. Simon and Garfunkel are best known for tunes like The Sounds of Silence, Mrs. Robinson, Bridge Over Troubled Waters, and Cecilia, just to name a few. In 1969, the duo from New York released The Boxer, which would later peak at number 7. However, the B-side failed to chart. I'm not entirely sure why this tune did not chart. Perhaps not enough airplay? Or maybe the A-side dominated its exposure. Let's see if we can learn the reasoning by voting. Here's Baby Driver by Simon and Garfunkel.

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1: Okay, the tune you just heard was this week's Rake the Record by Simon and Garfunkel. Get your votes in. We'll leave the polls open till 5 minutes and 10 seconds after the top of the hour. 5 minutes and 10 seconds, the polls close. So get your votes in. And this way here, we have time to give them to Big Bertha, have her separate everything in the room that specially built by Brother Steve. It's all cement, no windows. Dig that. All cement, no windows. He's hiding something else in that room. I'm going to find out pretty soon. Anyway, we will then and only then give the results for the entire universe. Here's a 1955 number 5 hit on the Hot 100 and number one on the R&B chart. Chuck Berry, St. Louis, Missouri native, tells a story as he fantasizes about hopelessly chasing his unfaithful girlfriend. Oh, I hate when that happens. This stupid stupido is chasing his unfaithful girlfriend. I don't know. Anyway, her name's Maybelline in this modest V8 Ford, and she drives away in a wealthy suitor's Cadillac. We know the feeling, don't we, guys?

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1: The date is August 29th, the year 1964, exactly 62 years ago today. A Detroit, Michigan formed group had this oldie but goodie make its debut on the Hot 100, later become a chart topper. Folks, here's the Supremes on Memory Lane.

Hi, everybody. This is Eddie Carson from Odyssey Radio, the variety and indie station that plays anything and everything. And we wouldn't be anything if we didn't play Big Bob's Memory Lane Show.

Now I found out I love onions, not Funyuns, onions. That's the way it goes. Not Funyuns. It's onions. You got to read the package. Okay, we truly hope each and every one of you are enjoying today's fairy tales and nursery rhyme theme. 1977, Los Angeles, California formed group known to us as the Eagles had this track get placed on the B-side to Hotel California. Now, the song was written and sung by Joe Walsh and based on a nursery rhyme, Merry, Merry, Quite Contrary. The lyrics reflect on growing up, remembering the past, and seeing the younger generation, the pretty maids, they're called, take the place of the older heroes.

0: Okay, ladies and gentlemen, let those players, leave them alone. Let them play, because that's what players do. Let them play, because we still have more of the show coming at you. Our theme today, fairy tales, nursery rhymes. Kind of fit one or the other category. We'll have still more of Memory Lane's Honest Date in Rock and Roll History. Coming up this hour, we'll have the Double Decker song. Instrumental Hit of the Week. Results for Rate the Record. And then the Bob Seger Fix tune that'll morph right into the internationally famous Rock Out. You won't want to miss that. Hey, I got an idea. 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And while you're there, you can send them a little contact email. Just tell them, keep up the great job. You know, I, for one, have been doing this for about, 18, 19 years, and I still get the enjoyment of giving them an attaboy and attagirl every chance I get. Now, speaking of attaboy and attagirl, let's shout one out to Zeno Radio. They make it possible for you to listen to the Live Memory Lane show using your mobile device simply by dialing 605-472-9037. Here's that number again, 605-472-9037. Now, this way here, you tune into the show, and then you're not strapped behind a laptop or desktop computer. You're remote now, so you can kind of move around. Or if you're going to the market, going to the bank, or just going to for a drive, tune into the show, and this way here, you won't miss a beat. Okay, all you dudes and dudettes out there, it is time for
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0: When I play a tune from back in time. 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
1: Alrighty then. That's right. The voting polls are officially closed. I might have hit this thing right on the button. Well, I said 5 minutes. Yeah, right on the button. Okay, I don't play the game. We voted on Rake the Record by Simon and Garfunkel, Baby Driver. I gave it an 8.

I thought it was a very cool tune. Now, other people, maybe agreed with me, maybe not, but that's okay, because this is what voting's all about, isn't it? Making sure we leave the post office out of it and just vote. Anyway, the votes came in like this. 22% gave it an 8. That's with me. 44% gave it a 9. And 34% gave it a 10. So I'm going to say that this track definitely should have been released as an 8-track side and probably charted in the top 20, top 30, somewhere on in there. Very good performing song. Some people said it was it had the right beat and they loved the song. And others say that they weren't sure they could dance to it. Now, how can two people, this is what I love about Rate the Record, two people who listen to the same song think differently. One says, I don't know if I can dance to it. It's pretty funny, you know, not. And the other one says, I love it. I love it. It's got the right beat. I can dance. I love the song. So that's what Memory Lane's Rate the Record is all about. Okay, we're running a little late, so let's get back to today's fairy tale theme. Our next artist recorded this song in 1965, but it was released until 1971, where it would appear on his Catch the Wind album. Now, excuse me. The tune was based on Hans Christian Andersen's 1838 fairy tale, The Steadfast Tin Soldier. Folks, here's Donovan on Memory Lane.

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1: 1971, on this date in rock and roll history, Canada's five-man electrical band saw their hit single peak at number 3 on the U.S. pop chart. It would go on to sell over 1 million copies and be awarded a gold record by the RIAA.

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1: On today's show, we're featuring our fairy tales or nursery rhymes theme and turn to Danny Kaye. That's right, Danny Kaye for our next track. Way back in 1952, the New York City native starred in a movie called Hans Christian Andersen and sung this tune, which was based on a character of Danish fairy tale who was the size of a thumb. But when she is encouraged to sing and dance and her heart is full of love, she grew 9 feet tall.

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1: 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And back in 1977, the Steve Miller Band had this track make his debut on the Hot 100, and later would top out at the number 7.

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1: We continue with our theme today of fairy tales and nursery rhymes with a very well-known nursery rhyme. In 1972, former Beatle Paul McCartney had this tune get listed on the prominent Hot 100 chart, later reached the number 28 position.

0: We're taking a trip down memory lane on Rockin' Through the Years.
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2: Okay, I got one more request sent in by Donna from Crockett, Texas. This is a dedication. Oh, I love it, I love it, I love it. Okay, Donna wants to dedicate this 1963 number two hit by Peter, Paul, and Mary to our own VIP right in the chat room here, Belle. Donna comments it fits today's theme. Yeah, probably did. Didn't make my playlist, though, but that don't mean nothing. Anyway, this is for you, Belle.

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1: I hope everyone is enjoying today's fairy tales nursery rhyme theme. I do like to think that we saved the best. I like to think we saved the best for last. But first, I want to shout a big thank you to Lucky and the boys from the Great White North. That's a lot of work you went through. Thank you, Lucky. Oh, yeah, and the boys also. Okay. In 1962, a sister brother team from Greensboro, North Carolina, had this track reach the number 7 slot on the Hot 100, and number 2 on the U.S. and R&B charts, U.S. R&B chart. Here's a memory lane factoid for you. The song structure relies heavily on the classic lullaby, Hush, Little Baby.

0: show.
1: Okay, all the cool cats and cool skirts out there, you know it is rock out time. That part of the show, you should turn their speakers way up. Yeah, man, let the neighbors hear a little bit about it. Move the furniture around to make some room for yourself. Put on those white bobby socks and then those dancing shoes and get ready to shake it. Or, here's an idea. You can just do a little bed dancing like Donna. We're going to start today's rock out with the Singer Fix tune from his 1991 Fire Inside album. Bob Seger, Super Bowl Band.

0: gonna jump. We're gonna jive. 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
1: Okay, let's get on the stage. For a long time, he hasn't been around. Dick Dale and his Deltones.

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They should be called the Ramones, not Eddie and the Hot Rods. Come on, Belle.

0: what a way to finish up. But Eddie and the Hot Rods, a little bit of Shake. Okay, I got a couple quick announcements to make. Number one, all the affiliates out there, I owe you an apology. We did have a little bit of an interruption during this show. It wasn't on your end. I'll come forward and say that. I think it was my server that burped. And I can't look into it right now, but I sure will look into the next couple days and find out exactly what happened. But if you're tuned in at one of the affiliate sites and you kind of lost a connection and you've refreshed and got it back, give yourselves a round of applause. That's right, Tony D. We give them all a big round of applause for tuning in to the Memory Lane Show at the affiliate site. How about our own chat room? Donna, Aaron, Tony D, Rocking Al, Bell, Lucky was here, and of course his boys. They okay, Philo, take care. Yeah, they were here too. Thanks to all of you for being my support system, helping me out when things were tough. You supply content to the show, and you just being there, being in the chat room, and I know you're listening, I appreciate it so very, very much. Next week, this is going to be a good one. I say this every week, I guess, eh? Unusual instruments. We found a couple dozen songs, maybe a dozen, that have unusual instruments in them that I think you'd like to hear the tune. Most of them have been charted hits, so you'll say, geez, I really didn't know that instrument was featured in that song until I heard it on Memory Lane. And you'll love it, trust me. Let's see here. Okay, let me ask you, or let me first provide an opportunity to all the terrific listeners out there, a suggestion or two. Now, firstly, you know right off the bat what it's going to be. Please keep your hands clean. I'm going to tell you something. I feel so much better knowing that if I'm in a hospital for something, and I go to the frequently, probably 3 times a week, the first thing I do when I get home is wash my hands. And, you know, I know this is stupid for me to say this or think this, but it seems to me like I could see all the germs going down the drain when I rinse my hands off. And it'll help you, too, in this time where flu season's not that far away, where we have to get these shots and stay clean. Also, you could do me a big favor by helping the elderly who may live near you. This is easy. I'm almost embarrassed I have to say this. You know, all you have to do is you call them up, or if they live next door, across the alley, or across the street, or whatever, just knock on the door, and when they come to the door, you say, "Hey, Mrs. Hyde, I know you and Mr. Hyde, I'd like to tell you that I'm going shopping, and if there's anything that you might need, toilet paper, Kleenex, Pepto-Bismol, Geritol, I don't know, lunch meat, bread, eggs, anything that you'd need, because I'm going shopping, and this is an opportunity for me to pick something up for you, and I'd appreciate it very much if you give me that opportunity." Now, chances are they might say no, and they'll be a little reluctant, but you've opened the door, so to speak, to them on a talking basis, and can at least plan, maybe not this week, maybe next week. The idea here is to keep these elderly people out of that environment of close quarters and so forth and so forth. So you want to make sure that you can do these small things for these people. You'll love it. I'll love it. Have a great week. Love to you all. See you next week.
1: Oh, my. I don't believe it. Is it that time already? Come on, sing along with me.

played at least one song that allowed you to reminisce about those good old days. And be sure to visit the fantastic affiliates of the Memory Lane Show that can be found on memorylaneshow.com. 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A big hello to David over at High Energy FM, a good place to be yourself. DJ Beach Baby and the gang from Ocean Waves Radio. A big thank you to Randy from Randy Soul Radio. 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Big Red Ron from Lincoln Oldies Station in Lincoln, Nebraska. 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A big hello to our good friend Jason over at Mix Radio, Preston. All the fine folks at Sleepy Cat Records. Our longtime friend Denny from That Classic Rock. A good close friend Sam Smith from KDBS Radio, playing oldies in old school forever. 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All the awesome folks over at Metro Sound, the home of great music. 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And last but certainly not least, big thanks to Steve from 88.7 FM. 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

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Oh dear. Oh, I seem to

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0: 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I'm Count Macula with a special demonstration. Here's a jar. Now I'm dumping some rot in it. Now I'm pouring some tea on it. This is now a jar with some rot with some extra tea on the end. J-A-R, R-O-T, and T. J-A-R-R-O-T-T. That spells Stefan Giroux.
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0: 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I'm Count Macula with a special demonstration. Here's a jar. Now I'm dumping some rot in it. Now I'm pouring some tea on it. This is now a jar with some rot with some extra tea on the end. J-A-R, R-O-T, and T. J-A-R-R-O-T-T. That spells Stefan Giroux.
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3: Dennis is a menace with his "Anyone for tennis?" and beseeching me to come and keep the score. And Maud says, "Oh Lord, I'm so terribly bored. I really can't stand it anymore. I'm going out to dinner

But the judge said, Patricia, or may I say, Delicia, the facts of this case lie before me. 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

0: 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I'm Count Macula with a special demonstration. Here's a jar. Now I'm dumping some rot in it. Now I'm pouring some tea on it. This is now a jar with some rot with some extra tea on the end. J-A-R-R-O-T-N-T. J-A-R-R-O-T-T. That spells Stefan Giroux.
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1: 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I don't know if it's big. 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I don't know if they're big fries. I don't know if they're small fries or what. All I know is there's big fries and there's little fries. You go someplace to order your big fries, and sometimes you just don't get them anywhere. This is ponderous, man. 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
1: 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Well, it's BC time. I don't know if it's big. Hell, I don't even know if it's Big Fry. I don't know if they're big fries. I don't know if they're small fries or what. All I know is there's big fries and there's little fries. You go someplace to order your big fries, and sometimes you just don't get them anywhere. 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Ponderous.

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1: So this is weird. My wife gets a letter in the mail today from Bank of America. She called me up. To the estate of me. Bank of America thinks I'm dead. So my wife calls up and she gets that customer service agent. And, you know, they're reading from a script. She says, my husband isn't dead. And she says, I'm sorry to hear that. Of course, my wife says, you, what about me? And now they're having lunch on Tuesday. So I live in Los Angeles. Anybody from L.A.? Yeah, a lot of transplants. Interesting thing. And now, by the way, can I just say, nothing screams a midlife crisis like a goatee and nipple rings. I'm kidding. I don't have a goatee. Anyway, L.A. is changing. The demographics are changing. For 4th of July, my wife and I, we actually went to the store to get some apple pie and hot dogs, and it was in the ethnic food section. Have a lot of immigration rallies. I love it when an undocumented worker holds up a sign saying, not my president, because I'm thinking technically they're right. Who got hurt on that? Come on, just laugh, people. A lot of crime where I live. I live in the Valley of Los Angeles, a lot of crime. I used to be able to actually put the key to the front door under the mat on the porch. Now Matt's a homeless guy living there. But we did get a new security system. What we do is we play Fox News 24/7, so everybody thinks we have a gun. You think I'm kidding, but the neighbors watch MSNBC, been robbed 4 times. It's just image. How you doing, sir? What's your name?
2: Scott.
1: Scott, and what do you do for a living, Scott?
2: Mortgage broker.
1: Mortgage broker. You look sad. The rates are going down, aren't they, Scotty? I bought my house in L.A. at the height of the market in 2005. And you know what I do for Halloween?

0: I hand out negative equity to the kids. Here's a grand, pay it off, trick. It's bad. I'm hosting a show on A&E now. It's called Flip Off This House. In those two jokes, my equity is still have not come back. I'm going to be telling some jokes a little later on. What's your name? Adam, nice to meet you. Is that your lovely wife? Don't even have to look. She's always there, isn't she, Adam? Yeah, luckily? Why? Because you screw up a lot, Adam? Is that it? You want to talk to the group? What do you do for a living?
1: I work for a potato processing plant.
0: I love it. Although you're from Idaho. Can I get a ride?
1: I've got room in the back seat of my rental car.
0: I bet you say that to all the guys. Been everywhere lately. I was just in Jackpot, Nevada. Who's heard of Jackpot, Nevada? Yeah. Well, let me paint a picture for the folks that may not have heard of Jackpot. It's on the edge of Idaho. It's a casino town, three casinos, general store, post office, trailer park. So I'm walking to the casino, and an older gentleman at the penny slot looked up and said, "Hey, Bob Zaney, what's the joke of the day?" I said, "You're a winner." Because I'm a people person. I love people. No, I truly believe without people, we wouldn't even be here. Did I lose you on that one? I met the overachiever guy. He looked exhausted. I said, "Sir, you should get some sleep." He said, "I'll sleep when I die." I said, "Why don't you go to bed early? Because then he would be dead." It's logic. I had a woman come up to me and she said, "I have 15 cats. I said, "Wow, I have one." She said, "What's it called?" I said, "Normal." I'm sorry, a lot of cat hoarders in the back area over there. I had this other lady come up to me. She said, "I thought you were very funny in the beginning, but at the end, I did not like you." I said, "Wow, that's so weird. You know, I saw you walking over. I thought you were so pretty. Now, not so much." Because opinions hurt. I was in Vegas, and I'm walking on the strip, and I saw a penny face down. I'll pick it up. To me, it's cash. Drunk homeless guy saw the whole thing. "Hey, that's bad luck." I said, "I guess you'd know." He would know about bad luck.
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is my cue to start yapping. Or yapping, I guess is the right phrase. Hello, is this thing on? From the Gateway to Stupidity Network, Tampa, St. Petersburg, sunny West Central Florida, capital of stupidity, and welcome you once again to another edition of the Steve Jarrett Morning Show. We are live and in Technicolor on this beautiful Monday, August 31st, 2026, in the year of our Lord. Hallelujah. Yes, indeed, live. I'm only half live. I'm still partially deaf in one ear. It's a sinus virus going around or something. Nobody else has. This one must not be going around. But I feel kind of lopsided hearing myself in one speaker. And Big Bob kind of helped out Saturday. He talked out of one side of his face. Anyway, we are here ready to get this mess underway. Before we get going, though, a big shout out to Howdy and Dogs. I appreciate the last week or so the week before I took a week off of vacation, came back last Monday. Then the hearing and both ears kind of went zonky. I don't even know if I can impersonate the. Anyway, it just didn't sound that good to my ear. At any rate, at least I got one ear open, and that's something to go for. Big shout out to Hattie Ducks, Fresh Film, the MaxRadio.ca, Vancouver, Canada, this year. And, of course, the Circle of Friends at QStarFM.com. Yeah, baby. All present accounted for now. If I over loud or over modulate or not loud enough, then just let me know, and I'll turn something off or on. Big program today. Get ready to do a lot of great stupid stuff, as we usually do. Regular features today, like this day in... Oh, no, we got our TV theme song coming up in about 20, 25 minutes or so. This one does not even have a sound bite that I could play for it, because there's no talking in this. It was an animation... Very, very popular. In fact, what I understand, they're still making new ones. So let me kill this music. I haven't had a hard enough time hearing anyway. At any rate, the TV theme song is going to be a very popular TV cartoon from the yesteryear. And apparently, like I said, they're still making some, I guess. I didn't know. Looks like they had a movie of it back in 2021. But anyway, TV theme song of the day coming up. Then we're going to do This Day in History. For Joyce likes that. This day in history today is Monday. We'll spin the Wayback Wheel, find us a couple of 3 years at random, and we'll take a look at songs at number 5. So that's a good one. We'll switch up sooner or later and look elsewhere on the charts for music. I was surprised. I thought I had played all the number ones, but over the weekend, if you'd heard the Wayback Top 10 Countdown, this was a brand new episode. Yeah, Wayback. I did not even have the number one song. I won't tell you what it was. So you'll have to tune in after the morning show if you want to hear the rebroadcast of it. But I did not even have that in my library, and I had to go digging for it. So I hadn't played all of them, I guess. So, and I didn't even like it. Maybe that's why I didn't have it. I didn't care for it. I didn't think it belonged at number one. Well, that's just one man's opinion. So anyway, random top five coming up in about 20, 25 minutes or so. Second hour of the program, how about, let's see, what is it? It's Monday, our sappy song of the week. Yeah, baby. Sappy song of the week, and we're going to pick a real tearjerker today. We'll find a real tearjerker and throw that on there today. Let's see what else. YouTube's got talent. How about that? But today will be a round two. I know we usually like to have brand new ones. Did I have any? I might have had some set up. I have to look and see. But as far as I know, let me look in YouTube's got talent. Oh, well. Oh, that's the wrong folder. Oh, here it is. Nope, didn't have any brand new ones. That's okay. So we'll do some round twos. I mean, it is coming up on the end of the year, so that ain't too shabby. That's when we start winding them up and putting them on the website and voting on YouTuber of the Year. As the year progresses on, I mean, it is tomorrow is the first day of September. You leave that? And we'll be voting on that. Probably beginning of November. I mean, there's still going to be a lot of new YouTube.

0: YouTube's Got Talent between now and then, of course. We'll do that. Let's see what else. Final hour of the program, our ever so popular, on demand, and award winning
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0: Gonna find out what stories crap up on Studio News desk, as always. Birthday artists, are you ready for this? I opened this list up this morning and I about the. Oh, I don't even have my notes open. I believe there were 9 birthday artists today. I gotta open my. My notes to make sure I have everything set to go. The 31st, the notes, here it is. We have 2, 4, 6, 8, yep, I was right. We have 9 birthday artists to take care of today. So probably going to get to a couple of them here in a few minutes, too. So have all that to do. And let's see what else is going on here. Song request, chat room, if you'd like to come join us in there. We already have Tony and Freshville in there. Morning, gentlemen. Great to have you in there. If you'd like to come join us in there, be a part of your more than welcome and invited to come on in, be a part of it all. It's a stupid show, and I love doing stupid shows, so come on in and be a part of the stupid show. Listen to this guy.
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0: That's right. Basically, same old crap, but different day. That's where we like to go with this. We had, quite a few artists leave us the last week or so. And got a couple of tunes by them throughout the program. We'll play those, talk about those. I mean, I'm a few days late, but since I wasn't here last week, I did want to pay homage to them, at least. So, at any rate, we need to do this. Let's get this on the road underway. Please rise. We do this every Monday. Remove your hats. Place your hands over your faces. Join with me, if you will, even if you won't do it anyway. Recite with me our Manic Monday anthem. This is kind of a requirement. You got to do this. Otherwise, the day, well, let's just say if you don't, I wouldn't want to be you.

I really hope that you sang along, or at best recited them. Maybe even said them silently in your mind. Because again, I've gone days and I haven't done it because I'm busy or doing something else, and then the day just totally went to crap. So anyway, you can sit down, put your hats back on, and take your hands off your faces. You look like a moron. I say that with love, of course. Let's get this going at 15 minutes past the hour. Got to get a couple of birthdays set up, a TV theme going on here. Great fun, great tunes. Huey Lewis and the Snooze News. Asking that ridiculous question. Do you believe in love? I believe in a divorce card. Most likely. Good morning to you. Happy Monday.

0: question is, if you could tell teenagers of America today one thing, whether it be advice or something of support, what would it be?
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23 minutes past the hour, Manic Monday. Ladies and gentlemen, today is August 31st. Today happens to be your birthday. Big hugs and happy birthday to you. Many happy returns. We have a big list of birthday artists, so I want to get down and dirty, get a couple of them in here right away. First up on our birthday list, celebrating his 81st birthday, happy 81 to musician Van Morrison. Van Morrison, 81 today on the morning show.

Great time of the 70s today with birthday boy Van Morrison celebrating his 81st birthday today. Brown eyed girl. Next up on our birthday list, celebrating his 78th birthday. Happy big 78 to guitarist Rudolf Schenker. Interesting name, Rudolf Schenker of the Scorpions, 78 today on the morning show.

This is all nothing but a bunch of crap, but don't feel bad. That's why I'm hooked on this stupid show. You're listening to the Steve Jarrett Morning Show.

Cedar Evans Show. It's 29 minutes before the top of the hour. Ha! How the hell are you? That is, once again, our TV theme song of the day. And I forgot to open my notes on this. I'm searching in the wrong area. Alright, okay. Here we go. This one, every once in a while we throw in some cartoons. In fact, then we have a cartoon week once. And still a lot more. I could do a whole other cartoon week. But now we'll just randomize it. This one, this show debuted. Well, it started, it doesn't really say what network. Because I think they all stayed in syndication from the very beginning. It started out as, movies. But it did debut all the way back in 1940. And believe it or not, it was created by Hanna-Barbera. It was William Hanna and Joseph Barbera. And let's see. 1940. Let's see. They had a film in 1992, 2021. Just did it in 2025. They started out as a bunch of shorts, film shorts. 1940 to 1967. And it looks like they picked them back up and made new ones in 2001 till today. And there are no voices

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And that magnificent mouse, Jerry!

0: You know, I used to get that mixed up with Jinxie the cat and Pixie and Dixie and, you know, I hate Mises to pieces. But, oh, it's Tom and Jerry, TV theme song of the day, and we'll do more cartoons in the weeks to come. Another TV theme song tomorrow. You got an idea for one? Let me know. SteveJarrett@gmail.com is my email address, and we'll dig it up and get it on for you. Let's see, right now, coming up on 25 minutes before the top of the hour, is follow along, follow along, learn something, never know what you might pick up on this ridiculous show. It is This Day in History now from the Associated Depressed.
1: August 31st, 1997. A tragedy that sparks mass public grief around the world. Britain's Princess Diana is killed in a car crash in Paris. She was 36 years old. Also killed in the crash, Dodi Fayed, Diana's boyfriend, and the car's driver, Henri Paul. Bodyguard Trevor Rees-Jones, badly injured in the crash, is the only survivor. 1980. In Poland, the Solidarity Labor Movement is born under an agreement ending a shipyard strike. Co-founded by Lech Wałęsa, it's the first free trade union behind the Iron Curtain during the Cold War. During the next decade, Solidarity plays a key part in bringing down communism in Eastern Europe. 1888. Mary Ann Nichols, considered the first victim of Jack the Ripper, is found murdered in London's East End. At least five women, all of them prostitutes, are brutally slain by the Ripper. The murders and the killer's true identity remain unsolved to this day. 1969. Rocky Marciano, the retired heavyweight boxing champ, dies in a light plane crash in Iowa, a day before what would have been his 46th birthday. And 1945. Virtuoso violinist Yitzhak Perelman is born in Tel Aviv in what is now Israel.

Singer and songwriter Van Morrison is born in Belfast, Northern Ireland. Today in history, August 31st. Camille Bohannon, The Associated Press.

0: again, and welcome to American Top 40. I'm Casey Kasem, and we're about to count down the 40 most popular songs in the USA. According to Billboard magazine, these are the records you're buying. Radio stations are playing from coast to coast. Before we get going this week, I have a very special announcement. This fall, I will be voicing the character of Jerry in the Tom and Jerry TV show. That's right, I'm going to have a lot of scripts and a lot of words to say, and I'm going to be... What? There's no talking. What do you mean, a character that doesn't talk? Who the hell writes this crap? No, you're going to make somebody write scripts and tell me and give me lines to say for this stupid mouse that gets chased by a cat, that the cat is so stupid it never catches anything.
1: What are you doing, Stefan?
0: Boy, I miss being here. I needed that. And I had a dream last night. I was making love to a beautiful woman. We were smooching and kissing. And right in the middle of the best moments, all I could hear was...
1: What the f*** are you doing, Stefan?
0: Yeah, it's just kind of ruined the mood. Let's see. Just go with it. It's supposed to be stupid. 22 minutes before the time of the hour. Hey, I said that first. Today's Monday. We're going to spin the Wayback Wheel. We're going to find this, say, a couple of 3 years at random. Today, we're going to take a look at number fives. Why number fives? Why not? Got anything else better to do? Let's see. All we got to do that is jump up here on the table, grab a hold of the Wayback Wheel. Let's give her a good spin. Here we go. Round and round, round and round. This time we land on...
2: 1969.
0: Here we go. August 31st, 1969. This song the week before was number one. And it falls down to number five, of course. 1969, number five for the Rolling Stones, Honky Tonk Woman.

0: Blues Honky Tonk Woman, number one the week before, number five this week back in 1969. It's 18 minutes now before the top of the hour. Taking a look at random number fives this week. Why not? Nothing else better to do. That's where it's been that way. Back wheel once again. Round and round and round it goes. Where it stops, this show sucks. Let's see here. This time around, we land on
1: 1977.
0: Yo, August 31st, 1977. Oh, here we go. This one, too. The week before was number one and drops down to number five. Number five this week, 1977, for the Emotions. Best of My Love.

0: Back in 1977, The Emotions had the number 5 song of the land, that one. Number 1 the week before, Best of My Love. Here we got 14 minutes now before the top of the year. Yeah, we got time. Let's go ahead and spin that way back wheel one more time. Looking for random years. Take a look at songs at number 5. And this time around, I bet you it's in the 80s. Yeah, I was right, the 80s. Here we go.
1: 1982.
0: Here we go. Let's see, August 31st, 1982. This song, the week before, was number 2. And it was on its way to spending a couple of weeks at number 1. Number 5 this week for Steve Miller Band. Abracadabra. Steve Jarrett Morning Show.

Number five this week, back in 1982. I believe that's, I'd already spent a few weeks at number one if it's down to number five this week. Steve Miller Band and the song called Abracadabra. And that puts a wrap on this day in history. Turning once again tomorrow, same time, same place for the Tuesday edition of the Morning Show. Now tomorrow, we'll spin that way back wheel again. We're going to look for a couple of more years at random. We'll flip the charts over and take a look at the other end of her and find out what was at number 100 back in the day when music really was music. Do me a big favor, go to whatever social media you frequent. Do post a little bit about the Steve Jarrett Morning Show, help to make it the number one morning show anywhere on the webernet. Could happen with your help. There have been stranger things happening here.

Yeah, once again, like I said, we have a total of 9 birthday artists already. We got 2 of them out of the way. So I believe that leaves 7 left. Next up on our birthday list, celebrate... Oh, by the way, today's August 31st. Today's your birthday. Big hugs and happy birthday to you. Many happy returns. Next up on our birthday list, celebrating his 76th birthday. Happy 76... Oh, I hit the... Oh, wait, how did that start over again? Happy 76th to Rick Roberts of the band Firefall. Rick Roberts, 76 today on The Morning Show.

0: Dracula with a special demonstration. Here's a jar. Now I'm dumping some rot in it. Now I'm pouring some tea on it. This is now a jar with some rot with some extra tea on the end. J-A-R, R-O-T, and T. J-A-R-R-O-T-T. That spells Stefan Giroux.
1: We'll go with that. Next up on our birthday. Oh, wait a minute. I need to do this. It's that time.
2: Here's what's happening at the Steve Morning Show.
1: Yeah, I almost forgot where I was there for a minute. Couldn't believe it's 5 minutes now before the top of the hour. First hour behind us already. Next hour, stick around. We're going to have our Sappy Song of the Week. Also, our Sappy Song of the Week is a tribute to one of the artists that passed away last week. And since we weren't here, I wanted to pay homage to her. And so we have a beautiful Sappy song. Sappy doesn't always mean bad. So we're going to play her song. Let's see what else we got. Then how about YouTube's Got Talent? Today we're going to look for round two as we inch our way towards the end of the year to find the YouTuber of the year. And tomorrow I will do what I can to make sure we get a couple of brand new ones in here for YouTube's Got Talent. We have all that. Next and final hour of the program are Ever So Popular, On Demand, and award-winning Find Out What Stories Crap Up on Steve Yard News Desk. And birthdays. We're going to do one here in a minute, but we have a total of 2, 4, 6 left. It'll be 5 by the time we get done with this next one. So some good birthday artists today. Lots to do, little time to do it in, whatever you do, wherever you go. We're going to be early, but that's okay. Be sure to take Steve Yard Morning Show with you. Let's see, next up on our birthday list, celebrating his, celebrating his 74th birthday, it's musician Bruce Soboroff of the Buckinghams. Bruce Soboroff, 74 today on the morning show. Take us to the top of the hour.

about sexual preference and we couldn't get a C. You know, it really doesn't matter how we look or what we say. 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
1: Top 10 Dolly Parton pet peeves.
2: Yes, sir.
1: And now, to assist us in the presentation of tonight's top 10 list, please welcome live from Dollywood, Dolly Parton, her own self. Dolly, there you go.
3: How are you doing?
1: Okay, the category tonight, top 10 Dolly Parton pet peeves. Dolly, are you all set? Here we go.
3: I'm ready.
1: Okay, number 10.
3: Accountants who don't understand how much it costs to make me look this cheap.
1: Yes. And number 9.
3: Trying to play guitar in these 5-inch fingernails.
1: They're great. Number 8.
3: When the county declares my hair a fire hazard.
1: Number 7.
3: Confused Dalai Lama constantly asking for theme park royalties.
1: Number 6.
3: You can't get a wig repaired because Letterman's got some kind of a hairpiece crisis.
1: Number 5.
3: A rhinestone rash.
1: Yeah, okay. Number 4.
3: Okay, when he visits Dollywood gift shops, Garth Brooks always shoplifts stuff under that big hat of his. Yeah, let's do it. Okay. Just 3
1: Dolly
3: more.
1: Been smoking her own self. Number three.
3: Okay, smart-ass MCs who introduced me by saying, and now here they are, Dolly Parton.
1: Number 2.
3: When the Super Bowl is over, winner never says, hey, I'm going to Dollywood.
1: That's right. And now, the number 1 Dolly Parton pet peeve.
3: Nobody notices I've got a great ass, too.
4: All the stupidity gathering in one place. What more could you ask for?

Good morning. If the background you hear sounds a little familiar amongst your friends, you might want to tell them to tune in to the morning show with Steve Jarrett. Steve Jarrett and the Morning Show, keeping your tone-deaf friends quiet.

0: Yes, love is a many splinter thing. Ladies and gentlemen, run grab the tissues, hold that special someone close, and commence blubbering. Once again, it's the sappy song of the week.
1: And it was almost a week ago, it was a week ago tomorrow, on August 25th, that we lost Dolly Parton at the age of 80. And I tell you, that was it was a big shocker, everybody. Dolly's been one of my favorites all these years. And just a down-home girl, and just very, very funny, as we heard in some of the bits today. We're going to reach back to one of Dolly's beautiful songs. Where is singles? I think this is it. This one was a beautiful song. In fact, Whitney Houston remade it back in the day. But this one, Dolly did this back in 1974 and did not chart here in the USA. The Sappy Song of the Week, beautiful song from Dolly Parton. I Will Always Love You. Remembering Dolly Parton.

0: 19 minutes past the hour. Feature in the Morning Show live on this beautiful Monday. What day is this? Monday, August 31st, 2026. Just to let you know we are live. And I wanted to send out a big thanks to everybody who hung out the last couple of weeks when we had to have some best of shows. First week was I took the week off for vacation. Then next week after that, well, the hearing went south, and still not all there, but I figured, well, I'll just put up listening to lopsided music for a change. Let's see. By the way, if you'd like to come join us in the chat room, got Freshville and Tony. Spit it out there, and it was a work. If you'd like to join us in there, listen to this guy. He'll tell you how to do it.
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0: That's how you do it. Not that hard to do. If I can find my way in there, anybody probably can. Let's see. We talked about Dolly Parton passing away last Tuesday on the 25th. And also that same day, we lost another entertainer. A lot of folks remember him as Frankenfurter on the Rocky Horror Picture Show. But man, that guy, very talented. And Tim Curry did so many, many shows and movies. I remember seeing him in a... it was a Criminal Minds episode, I think. He played a really sick guy. I mean, really, really mean. So he'd pull off all kinds of comedy and the music. Anyway, he's also remembered for his extraordinary baritone voice, bass voice. And instead of playing something from Rocky Horror, I thought, you know, I can't find his discography, so I can't figure out. He... did cover this tune. It was originally a hit by, now I'm going to draw a brain fart. Summer in the City, who did that originally? I'll figure it out later. But Tim Curry covering Summer in the City, remembering him, Steve Jarrett Morning Show.

Tim Curry, Somewhere in the City. That was actually Lovin' Spoonful. Yeah, Fresh Phil reminded me that it was Lovin' Spoonful. I knew it was I knew it was on the tip of my tongue, and I just couldn't spit it out there. Anyway, remembering Tim Curry passed away last Tuesday. It's 25 minutes past the hour. Let's see. Oh, we got a couple of these to do.

Yeah, once again, it is August 31st, and today's your birthday. Big hugs and happy birthday to you. Many happy returns. We have a total of 9 birthday artists. 1, 2, 3, 4. I think we've done 4 already. Which leaves 1, 2, 3, 4. Yeah, my math is correct. Yeah, leaves 5 of them. So let's go ahead and get to another one. See, next up on our birthday list, celebrating his 69th birthday. Happy 69 to musician Glenn. Let's see if I can say it. Oh, Glenn Tilbrook. Oh, that's not too hard to say. Glenn Tilbrook of the band Squeeze. 69 today on a punk show.

song, of course, is Hourglass, featuring birthday boy musician Glenn Tilbrook, 69 today. Let's see, 29 minutes past the hour. Next up on our birthday list, celebrating her 67th birthday. Happy 67 to drummer Gina Schock of the Go-Go's. Gina Schock, 67 today on the morning show.

Dakota's our lips are sealed, featuring birthday girl Gina Shock 67, and we'll wrap up our birthday on this next hour that leaves three of them. That's not too shabby. I want to do this one. I found this one. In fact, I'm reinstalling my library with enhanced versions of songs or remastered versions of songs just to get a better sound quality. I came across this one, really great remastered version of Paul McCartney and Wings, Live and Let Die.

If you need a refill on your coffee, now's the time to do it. But hurry back, because YouTube's Got Talent is next, right here on the Steve Jarrett Morning Show.

Aerosmith and Living in an Elevator. It's better than an escalator, I guess. You get a little more privacy there. Let's see. Who know we? Paul McCartney and Wings in there before that with, what was it? Live and Let Die. It's 19 minutes now before the time of the hour. I hope you have your judges' caps on because it's that time again.

once again, it's another YouTube's Got Talent. No problem about that. I need this one. Today we're going to do a round two, as opposed to a round one. I'm going to run these through the ringers again. Now, I won't tell you how they fared the first time around. They could have got two gongs. Could have got one. They could have got a quarter of a gong. I don't know. They could have got nothing at all. Going to play these songs one at a time. Now, if you're in the chat room or, well, yeah, I guess doesn't matter where you're at. You are now officially judges. Play these songs one at a time. If you think the song's horrible and should stop, spell out gong in the chat room or email stujarrett@gmail.com. stujarrett.com. Click on contact. Give the songs a chance. It can start off crappy and stay crappy. It can start off crappy and get crappier. Or it can be the best damn piece of music you've ever heard in your entire life. It takes two or more judges to stop a song. And remember, these aren't professionals. Although they'd probably like to think they are. Let's see. This first one. Let's see. I played this back in February. Well, I almost told you what happened to it. Since we're saluting Dolly Parton, I found a couple of tunes from YouTube's Got Talent we did on this recently. So this first one Dolly Parton did back in 1981. It was from the film 9 to 5. This is, let's see, Lena Erickson is doing this one. Lena Erickson covering Dolly Parton's 9 to 5. Here we go, judges. YouTube's Got Talent, round two.

are Lena Erickson covering Dolly Parton's 9 to 5. Round two. These are the judges on that. Now, the first time around, it got a gong, which is in a song, Got a Gong. I'm surprised. But this time around, it made it through. So, yay, Lena Erickson. George Lifestyle. We have 14 minutes now before the top of the year. I got one more here. This one also originally by Dolly Parton. This one back in the mid-70s, somewhere down the road, or somewhere in that area. Played this back in, I played this in December. It was right at the tail end of the year, so I guess it kind of ended up in our 2026 folders. This is, this channel is called Mrs. Flashback. It's interesting. Mrs. Flashback covering Dolly Parton's Two Doors Down. YouTube's Got Talent, round two.

was hoping somebody was going to do that. I was really worried about that. Wow, she didn't make it through there. I hear some noise somewhere. Here's some noise in the background. Dolly Parton's Two Doors Down. Mrs. Flashback didn't quite make the cut there. I guess that'll do it. Yeah, the first time around, believe it or not, that didn't get any gongs first time around. I was stunned. People must have been asleep that day. That's a wrap on YouTube's Got Talent. I forgot to say, or sometimes they call it reverb. YouTube's Got Talent. See, I've been away so long, I forgot. YouTube's got reverb. Or reverb. I don't know what the hell it's called. Hey, got a video up on YouTube? Maybe cruising about, come across one. It's got good audio quality. And you think it'll make a great addition to YouTube's Got Talent. Why not send the link to me, you would, in an email, stevejarrett@gmail.com. stevejarrett.com, click on contact. Send straight from there if you like. Put the link in there. We'll give it a listen and could very well end up right here on the morning show's YouTube's Got Talent. One more round of applause for the participants and for the judges. Let's see, we're now at 10 minutes now before the time of the year. I guess it's way too early to end another hour. So we'll go ahead and throw this one in here. Let's do this from Kim Carnes.

0: 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It's like being kicked in the nuts.
1: Morning just flying right by. We have 6 minutes now before the top of the hour. One more hour left of this stuff. I almost let loose and just say it. Next hour, stick around. We're going to have our ever so popular on-demand and award-winning
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1: Find out what stories crap up on the Steve Jarrett News Desk. Birthday artists, we have 3 of those left out of 9. 3 of 9. Oh, I should have said some when we had 7 of 9 left. And we also have song requests, stevejarrett@gmail.com. Coming up, reminder, hope you'll stick around after the morning show. 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I have to look it up. 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I got to look that up, right? Should have looked it up before I got here. But anyway, while I'm looking that up, I can check out the best of the Way Back Top 10 Countdown. It's a rebroadcast from this past weekend. A brand new show. Had a really good show, I thought it was. That's right after the Steve Jarrett Morning Show. Then, let's see, today's Monday, right after the morning show. Bum, ba da bum, bum, bum. Oh, it's on autopilot today. 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
1: That's if Bob Seger takes to the top of the hour. Doing a little bit of shakedown. Wasn't this from Beverly Hills Cop? I thought so. Bob Seger on the morning show.

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1: Mom, can I have a popsicle?
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5: 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Radio cool, KCOL. cool. Yes, which is making this rock and roll review possible for you tonight. Here on the show, we'll have some of the biggest stars in the nation to sing their big hit records for you. And so now on with the show, and here to really rock you is America's teenage idol singing star, who now has the number one record, on the number one song, on the number one chart, on the number one nation, on the number one survey, on the Bill Box Cashboard, Peanut Vendor, and the Music Destroyer. Here he is, bomb recording artist, Tommy Rock Baby Rock Jimmy!
6: 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Somebody give me these, will you? Thank you, man. Thank you.

0: now we're privileged to bring you a little lady who really sells a song. America's singing sweetheart with her big hit, Where Is My Johnny? On Garbage Records, here she is, Sally Smash.
1: Thank you, thank you, thank you, folks. Well, I'm so glad to be here tonight. Since I don't have my arrangements for the band like Tommy Timmy has, see, so I'm gonna have to lip sync my record for you. Yeah. So here it is.

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And now, folks, and now America's number one instrumentalist with his twangy guitar. Here he is. Here he is. He records for Impossible Records. Here he is, Wayne Twang.

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1: Oop, that's the wrong button there. There we go. That's what I wanted. Hey, it's 17 minutes past the hour with Mark Lindsay, Arizona. Foghat in there before that with Slow Ride. 17 minutes past the hour on this Manic Monday edition of the Morning Show. Great to have everybody along for the ride. Let's see. I need to... I hear some noise. Where am I hearing? I'm hearing some things in the background. What is that? That is weird. But I take off my headset, I don't hear nothing. That is weird. What is that noise? I'll never forget this. What? Where is that coming from? That's... I don't know. I'm just tangled. I'm not going to keep going with that. I know. No, it's not weird. I'm hearing something in the background. Maybe I'm deafer than I thought I was. See, I'm going to figure that out. In the meantime, let's do business here. What is that damn noise?
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1: Everybody get in the line so I can whoop all your ass.
0: I know what it was. Miss Ziggy, after something playing on her phone, I was hearing a headset. And the microphone, I guess, amplifies and picks it up. But mystery solved, and now we get back on to business. Ladies and gentlemen, if you're driving, operating heavy equipment, engaged in complex mathematical equations, or if you're hearing strange sounds, then, well, might not want to do that. Remember our ghost from a few weeks ago? Yeah, remember that? I'm still up here. I'm sitting here talking, and all of a sudden, yeah, it's really weird. Let's see. Yeah, if you're driving a pretty heavy equipment, did I say that already? You know the spiel. I don't have to say it again. Let's see. Join me, if you will, and sip a nice, hot, fresh cup of coffee. Poured moments ago. Here we go. Wow. Fresh coffee. You know, I've been waiting a week for News of the Weird just so I can sip a coffee. Sip of coffee. So I can talk, too. You know, I've often wondered what it'd be like if I did try to do a talk show. I don't think I would do very well. I mean, you got to keep the conversation moving. And I don't know, I just don't think I could do that. Of course, unless it's a heated conversation, you know, then you'd have to get into politics or some crap like that, and I don't want to do that. So maybe, you know, I like listening to Art Bell. That guy could talk, and it wasn't politics. So maybe I should just... Yeah, I could do my own, paranormal show. That'd be all right. I'm nobody more abnormal than I am. Another sip of coffee. All right, now that we're done fooling around, let's fool around some more. Here are the stories that have crapped up on the Steve Jarrett News desk. First up, a Shake Shack employee is charged with aggravated assault, kidnapping, and armed robbery after robbing the store where he worked. According to news sources, according to the Maricopa County deputy's attorney, complained, Keandre Simmons, 33 years old, of Arizona, pointed a gun at two employees, demanded $2,800 in cash from the store safe. It's amazing. Why such a specific amount? That's puzzling there. From the store safe and locked them in the store's cooler. The employee's description of the robber matched Simmons, and he was arrested days later when investigators were surveilling Simmons, watched him leave his apartment wearing the Shake Shack uniform, and returned to the store for his shift. Representative from Shake Shack confirmed that Simmons' employment has been terminated, and that the company prioritizes the safety of their customers and employees. What is the... Businesses always say that when they've had something happen. It's, you know, we guarantee or we strive our priority for safety. They always use some kind of safety motto or something. Like the morning show, we strive for stupidity. All of our listeners and all of our sponsors, well, we don't have any sponsors, but if we did... They would all have to be guaranteed stupidity. All right, that's not going on. Anyway, Simmons is currently being in custody on a $100,000 bond. I don't know. I hope it was worth it there, Mr. Simmons. You know, I don't you know, why... That's another thing. Why rob the store you work at? That doesn't sound too bright either, Jack. Ooh. Uh-oh. Shame on me. I pressed a button and it opened up a Chrome. Uh-oh. Don't do that. Last time I did that, I started garbling on here. Ooh, I closed it real quick. Hopefully it didn't catch. Yeah, I can't run Google Chrome on this while the broadcast is going for some dumbass reason. So if I start crackling, you'll know why. This is a piece of crap, Hillary. Give me another sip of coffee. If I don't stop fooling around, I'm not going to have time to play the stupid parodies that

0: have here. And we'll try. I don't necessarily have to play a parody either. This is why I don't do a talk show, folks. Because I ramble on and say absolutely nothing. Well, you know, it's kind of like a lot of talk show hosts. Finally, on this edition of News of the Weird, Jennifer McFadden, the owner of Booklegger, a bookstore in Eureka, California, received a surprising note from an anonymous author. The apology letter was accompanied by a book, The Unstrung Harp by Edward Gorey, and $100. In the note, the author explained they recently found the book in a box in their garage and confessed to having stolen the book from the store about 40 years ago. They stole the book and returned it 40 years later. The note said, quote, "I was so happy to find that the store was still in business so I could return the book and tell you how sorry I am for my utter lack of principles." Anything further I might be able to do to right this wrong. The note said, gotta get in touch with her if she can right this wrong. Well, you know, I guess everybody's gonna praise this person for, returning a stolen book, but, she was, clearing her conscience. I don't think the police were worried about a 40-year-old case. You know, the statute of limitations had run out years and years and years ago anyway. But I've been into bookshops before. And by some of the strange things that go on in there, I would, I'd probably consider, sticking a book in my pocket, too.
1: Good morning.
2: Good morning, sir. Can I help you?
1: Yes. Do you have a copy of 30 Days in the Samarkand Desert with the Duchess of Kent by A.E.J. Elliott, O.B.E.?
2: I don't know the book, sir.
1: Never mind. How about 101 Ways to Start a Fight?
2: By?
1: An Irish gentleman whose name eludes me for the moment.
2: We haven't got it in stock, sir.
1: Not to worry. Can you help me with David Copperfield?
2: Ah, yes, Dickens.
1: No.
2: A big one?
1: No, Edmund Wells.
2: I think you'll find Charles Dickens wrote David Copperfield, sir.
1: No. Dickens wrote David Copperfield with 2 P's. This is David Copperfield with 1 P by Edmund Wells.
2: David Copperfield with 1 P?
1: Yes, I should have said.
2: Yes, well, in that case, we don't have it.
1: Funny, you've got a lot of books here.
2: Yes, we do, but we don't have David Copperfield with 1 P by Edmund Wells.
1: Are you quite sure?
2: Quite.
1: Not worth just looking?
2: Definitely not.
1: How about Great Expectations?
2: Yes, well, we have that.
1: That's G-R-A-T-E Expectations, also by Edmund Wells.
2: Yes, well, in that case, we don't have it. We don't have anything by Edmund Wells, actually. He's not very popular.
1: Not Nicholas Nickleby? That's K-N-I-C-K-E-R-L-E-S-S?
2: No.
1: Christmas Carol with a K?
2: No.
1: How about A Sale of Two Titties?
2: Definitely not.
1: Sorry to trouble you.
2: Not at all.
1: Good morning.
2: Good morning.
1: Oh!
2: Yes?
1: I wonder if you might have a copy of Barnaby Budge.
2: No, as I say, we're right out of Edmund Wells.
1: No, not Edmund Wells. Charles Dickens.
2: Charles Dickens?
1: Yes.
2: You mean Barnaby Rudge?
1: No, Barnaby Budge by Charles Dickens. That's Dickens with 2 K's, the well-known Dutch author.
2: No, well, we don't have Barnaby Budge by Charles Dickens with 2 K's, the well-known Dutch author. And perhaps to save time, I should add that we don't have Carnaby Fudge by Dahl's Chickens, or Farnborough Sludge by Miles Pickens, or even Stickwick Stapers by Farles Wickens with 4 M's and a silent Q. Why don't you try W.H. Smith's?
1: I did. They sent me here.
2: Did they?
1: I wonder...
2: Oh, do go on, please.
1: I wonder if you might have The Amazing Adventures of Captain Gladys Stoat pamphlet and her intrepid spaniel Stig amongst the giant pygmies of Beckles, of Volume 8.
2: No, we don't have that. Funny, we got a lot of books here. Well, I mustn't keep you standing, huh?
1: I saw it over there. Olson's Standard Book of British Birds.
2: Olson's Standard Book of British Birds?
1: Yes.
2: O-L-S-E-N?
1: Yes.
2: B-I-R-D-S?
1: Yes.
2: Yes, well, we do have that, as a matter of fact.
1: The expurgated version.
2: Sorry, I didn't quite catch that.
1: The expurgated version. The
2: expurgated version of Olson's Standard Book of British Birds?
1: The one without the gannet.
2: The one without the gannet? get it. They've all got to get it. It's a standard British bird that gets it. It's in all the books.
1: Well, I don't like them. They wet their nests.
2: All right, I'll remove it. Any other birds you don't like?
1: I don't like the robin.
2: The robin? Right, the robin. There you are. Any others you don't like? Any others?
1: The nuthatch.
2: Right, the nuthatch, the nuthatch, the nuthatch. Here we are. There you are. No gannets, no robins, no nuthatches. There's your book.
0: Can't buy that. It's torn. I wonder if you have...
2: Come on, ask me anything. We got lots of books here, though. It's a bookshop.
0: How about Biggles Combs His Hair?
2: No, no, we don't have that one for me.
0: The Gospel According to Charlie Drake?
2: No, no, no. Try me again.
0: I know. Ethel the Aardvark Goes Quantity Surveying.
2: No, no, no, no. What? What?
0: Ethel the Aardvark Goes Quantity Surveying.
2: Ethel the I've got it! I've seen it somewhere! Someone! Yes! Yes! Here we are, Ethel the Aardvark Goes Quantity Surveying. There's your book. Now, buy it.
0: I don't have enough money.
2: I'll take a deposit.
0: I don't have any money.
2: I'll take a check.
0: I don't have a checkbook.
2: I'll take a blank one.
0: I haven't got a bank account.
2: Right. I'll buy it for you. There you are. There's your change. There's some money for a taxi on the way home. There's your book.
0: Wait,
2: now,
0: wait,
2: now,
0: wait.
2: What?
0: I can't read.
2: You can't read. Right. Sit down. Sit there. Are you sitting comfortably? Right. Ethel the Aardvark was hopping down the Rift Valley.
3: Well, you know, now I get the picture of where the phrase throw the book at him comes from.
4: It must be true, because I heard it on the radio. It must be true. It must be true.
3: I wonder what that sharp splat is when I start a file there. Anyway, that's it. That's all I can take. That's it for this edition of
5: News of the Weird.
3: Turning once again tomorrow, God willing, at the Creek Don't Rise. Same time, same place for the Tuesday edition of the Steve Jarrett Morning Show. If you do me the honor of being a part of it, well, that'd just be peachy. Did I say well already? I can't hear myself. I don't know. I need a sweeper. Here we go.
6: 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The Steve Jarrett Morning Show. Ha, ha, ha.
3: Let's see. Hang on. We're going to get to our birthday. I'm just going to wrap them up here in a little bit. Maybe Jarnak the Great if there's time to. Right now, it's Nicolette Merson on the Morning Show. That news made no sense whatsoever. Somebody's shooting me.

The late Nicola Larson. She was a connection to my family. I probably told the story before about my my uncle grew up with Nicola Larson. He had quite a few fun stories. There was no romance or nothing like that. We were just good friends. Nicola Larson and a lot of love. It's 25 minutes now before the top of the hour. We might as well go ahead and take care of these.

I was singing along there. I couldn't hear myself, but maybe you heard me. It is, today is August 31st. If today is your birthday, once again, big hugs and happy birthday to you. many happy returns. Got three birthday artists. Let's go ahead and wrap them up here today. Where's my list? There it is. Okay, next up, celebrating his 67th birthday. Happy 67 to musician Tony DeFranco of the DeFranco family. Tony DeFranco, 67 today on the Home Show.

Family featuring Birthday Boy. Birthday Boy, Tony DeFranco, 67 today on the morning show. It's 21 minutes now before the time of the year. Next up on our birthday list, celebrating his 63rd birthday. Happy 63 to guitarist Reb Beach. Guitarist for Winger, Reb Beach, 63 today on the morning show.

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Winger and 17 featuring Birthday Boy Reb Beach, 63 today. Final birthday artist of the day celebrates her 56th birthday. She's kind of young by our standards here. 56 years old for singer Debbie Gibson, Steve Jarrett Morning Show.

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1: Ladies and gentlemen, once again, it's time for Jarnak the Great, a distant relative of Karnak the Great, twice removed from one quarter of the family tree and then fostered out to multiple dysfunctional families. Step right up and be amazed as Jarnak, in his infinite wisdom, will reveal the answer to another question, which, to preserve its mystical aurora, has been hermetically sealed in a jar of rot with extra tea.
2: Oh, yes, even the great Jarnak is partially deaf. Damn sinuses, I tell you. Yes, I don't usually do this bit this late in the show, but the Cosmos has contacted me and said I needed to do it, so they know what's best, so we'll just go with that. Ladies and gentlemen, in my hands I hold an envelope sealed. Did I do the seal? I couldn't hear myself. In which contains a question I've not yet seen. I'm going to attempt to answer that question. Open the envelope. Then we will all know what I know that you should know, that they know that they told me to know, because we're all in the know, and knowing is the nicest knowing thing.
3: What the fuck are you doing, Stefan?
2: Leave me the hell alone. That's right. I have my robes, my sash, my curly-toed shoes, my court jester belt, brass belt buckle, and most importantly, my turban, all that, which gives me the mystical powers to see things that aren't there and to put me in touch with the cosmos and become one with the universe and all that other hogwash that goes with it. All I ask, ladies and gentlemen, is that there be total silence so I can concentrate. I am not in my element. You're not catching me at my best. Of course, do we hear... Ooh! Oh, the cosmos just came over me. Wow. That was almost messy. Yes, I have the answer. Difficult as it... Well, I guess it wasn't that difficult today. I do have the answer, and the answer is... It turns them into jitterbugs. It turns them into jitterbugs. This could be interesting. I gotta see this one. Let us go to the question now, shall we? Stubborn little envelope. The answer once again, it turns them into jitterbugs. And the question is, why don't termites drink coffee?
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2: All right. Jitterbug.

0: I listen to the Steve Jarrett Morning Show. I don't know what the hell's wrong with you.
1: There we are. William and wake me up before you go-go. I think they originally were going to call that Jitterbug, but well, since they only said Jitterbug a couple times, I guess they figured out it be better to name it what they say 100 million times during the song there. Wham, featuring the late, great George Michael on that one there. Let's see, we're at 6 minutes now before the top of the hour. Getting ready to close things out for the day. It didn't turn out too shabby for the big return after, just a little over, just a little under 2 weeks. I mean, I was here a week ago last Monday, and it did pretty good. But maybe I wonder if I can turn the volume up in my other ear or something. Or I don't know. Some people someone suggested I just talk. Let's see, what was that button? Oh, that's the wrong one. If I talked over here instead, because if I talk over.

0: here, then I can't hear myself. So if I talk in the middle, I can only hear myself, half myself. And then if I talk over here, then people can only hear on
1: the... What the f*** are you doing, Stefan?
0: All right, well, let's see. Put it back where it was. Never mind. I don't have any time left. I gotta do this.
2: We are here at the White House for a special report on the energy crisis. Mr. President, have you any statement? Mr. President, what really caused the energy crisis?
3: Smoking in the boys' room.
2: During the crisis, how much gas will motorists be allowed?
3: Just enough for the city.
2: Who do you believe the gas shortage will affect most? Mr. President, the crisis must be solved. What do you intend to do? With me now is the head of the Federal Energy Office. Sir, you hold an important position. What are your qualifications?
3: I'm a joker. I'm a smoker. I'm a midnight toker.
2: Mr. President, have you anything to add? Here with me is the new Vice President, Chevy Ford. Sir, how would you sum up the gas shortage? We have a long-distance call from Saudi Arabia. King Faisal, is that you?
4: Hello, it's me.
2: King Faisal, what are your thoughts when you look out at all those oil wells?
4: You're beautiful, and you're mine.
2: I have Golda Meir of Israel on the other phone. What should I tell her?
4: Won't you tell her that I love her?
2: Mr. President, have you any added comment? Mr. President, the American people are waiting. Have you a statement?
5: I'm on the top of the world, looking down on creation.
2: We'd like to continue this record on the energy crisis,
6: but we have just run out of energy.
0: Well, you know what's sad about that? That was a gas shortage. Now we have, I guess we consider a gas shortage now with... high price. You know, I don't know what it is in other places in the country, but out here in Florida, we're pushing $4 a gallon. That's just outrageous. I don't know what's going on with this government, but they need to get the gas prices back under control. This is just outrageous. Hey! Got the chicken and the ear thing going on. Haven't had chicken in one ear anyway. Okay, now that was funny. Yeah. They got the chicken in one ear thing going on. Thanks, yeah. Tells me it's time to get the hell out of here and hand it back to the people who know what they're doing. I have no idea what the hell's going on. Big thanks to Fresh Phil and Tony for hanging out and being a part of the program in the chat room. And, of course, you out there, wherever you're listening to us from, big thanks for hanging out and being a part of it. 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And, of course, the circle of friends at qstar@them.com. Yeah, baby. Yeah, I agree, Phil. All right, I'm going to say goodbye to the chat room. Phil, let's see, I can't even spell right. Phil. Tony. There we go. There we go. Okay. Because they all leave before I go. We're going to come back tomorrow. Do it all over again. Same time, same place for the Tuesday edition of the Morning Show. Regular feed. I'm going to try for a YouTube's Got Talent brand new tomorrow. So keep our fingers crossed for that. Hope you'll be a part of that. Go out, make it a great day. Enjoy yourselves. Party down. If you're going to be out there enjoying yourself, please do. But remember, do not drink and drive. Stay safe and come back alive. Back tomorrow for Tuesday. I'm out of here. Later. Ciao.

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It is the top of the hour on this Wednesday, August 26, 2026, and it is the Matt Show. Thank you so much for tuning in to the LibraryCast on Wednesday evening, or Wednesday afternoon if you're in Canada, because we're 3 hours behind. Yeah, what's up with that, you hoser? Thank you so much for tuning in. Got a lot of great stuff to fill the next 3 hours, and we're going to kick it off right now with some Miley.

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It's 12 minutes past the hour. Thanks for hanging out with me. It's Don Henley, the end of The Innocent. 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

And that is where the log runs out of music this hour. It's Vancouver's Variety, maxradio.ca in the match. Thank you so much for hanging out with me at 21 minutes past the hour.

Shabuzi, Bar Song, Tipsy, Vancouver's Ready Max Radio.ca, and The Matt Show. Thank you so much for hanging out with me. It's 27 minutes past the hour. It's Taylor Swift. I knew it. I

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SZA. That is The Weeknd, Vancouver's Variety Max Radio.ca in the match. So 39 minutes past the hour. Thank you so much for hanging out with me. It's Talverde's now. A-OK, here on the match show.

time. Justin Timberlake there until the end of time. Vancouver's Variety Max Radio.ca and the Matt Show. Thank you so much for hanging on me at 10 minutes till the top of the hour on this Wednesday, August the 26th, 2026. It's hard to believe this is the last show of August. We've already reached the end of the month. And the unofficial end of summer is just around the corner also, and I'm not quite ready for that. But I'll deal. It's Fergie now. Big girls don't cry. Here on Vancouver's Variety, MaxRadio.ca and The Matt Show. No.

It is the top of the hour. You are listening to Vancouver's Variety Max Radio.ca and the Matt Show at 2 minutes past. Thank you so much for tuning in. Got a lot of great music coming up this hour. We're going to kick it off right now. The Matt Show. And we had some sad breaking news yesterday. We learned the legend, an American icon, Dolly Parton, passed away at the age of 80 yesterday. So we're going to play a couple of her songs tonight to kick off this second hour of the Matt Show. One of her big hits, which also was a movie, 925. It's Dolly here on the Matt Show.

Vancouver's Ready Max Radio.ca in the match. Dolly Parton passed away at the age of 80 yesterday. May her memory be a blessing for many years to come.

Zach Williams featuring Dolly Parton there. That was There Was Jesus, Vancouver's Variety Max Radio.ca, The Matt Show. 22 minutes past the hour. Thank you so much for tuning in. Taking a moment to remember the legend, American hero, American patriot, as I also heard someone say on CNN last night. Dolly Parton passed away at the age of 80 yesterday after a brief battle with an evil thing called cancer. And, you know, there's a lot of people in this world that pass away and don't leave a big legacy. But between her Imagination Library books going out to young children for the first few years of her life, all the stuff she's done through Dollywood, the money she gave away to fire victims in the Smoky Mountains when the fires happened there a couple years ago, and all the stuff that will continue on. Dolly definitely did leave an imprint on America, and not only America, but actually the world. Going to play one more song here. This one is not featuring Dolly, but I heard this one on the radio this morning going to work, and it is kind of fitting for this. It's the latest from Phil Welcome featuring Crowder. It is really Amazing Grace. It is The Matt Show. 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

0: 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I'm Count Macula with a special demonstration. Here's a jar. Now I'm dumping some rot in it. Now I'm pouring some tea on it. This is now a jar with some rot with some extra tea on the end. J-A-R, R-O-T, and T. J-A-R-R-O-T-T. 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

out the fact that it's not September yet. I get it, but that's Earth, Wind, and Fire and September here on Vancouver's Variety Max Radio.ca and The Matt Show. It's my show. I can do what I want, right? Yo to Big Fry. Yo to Fresh Phil. Yo to Momac. And yo to Slim Joe. Thank you for listening. It's Daughtry.

We've reached the top of the hour here on Vancouver's Ready Max Radio.ca, the Match Show. It's about 3 minutes past, and a little late. Hey, better late than never, right? Thank you so much for listening to the Match Show for this Wednesday, August 26th, 2026. It is the last show of August. It's crazy that next weekend we say so long to the unofficial end of summer. Not quite ready for that, but hey, I know what would make life better. How about a house tour?

You know what would help if I turn the microphone on and not talk to myself? Ah, Vancouver's ready. MaxRadio.ca and the Matt Show. I was not going to stop the music after Jack's there. And probably would have been a good idea if I did, because, you know, I didn't turn the damn microphone on. But what I was going to say is Scotty D up in that Iceland, you know, igloo part of America, yeah, the near the 51st state. He says that song's about me. Well, you know, I am getting up there in years. I am old, but Jax did not write that song about me. That is about a man named Les Wexner, who founded Victoria's Secret many, many years ago. And I'll just leave it at that. Okay, let's get back to music. It's Taylor.

Kelly Clarkson there behind these hazel eyes, Vancouver's Variety Max Radio.ca, and the Match Show at 18 minutes past the hour. Olympia D now. It's so easy to fall in love.

Hillary Duff movie. Actually, it was the Lizzie McGuire movie, I should say. I should know that because I have it on DVD somewhere. It's 27 minutes past the hour. You are listening to The Matt Show here on Vancouver's VarietyMaxRadio.ca. Thank you so much for hanging out with me, and thank you to Scotty D for checking out the show. But he has to go off to Zoom now, so I guess it's time for me to say Matt out. Okay. I just realized I have 32 minutes to go, so I can't do that. But you know what I can do? I can play a Matt Show favorite. It's Justin Bieber now, intention.

0: Casey Kasem with a long-distance dedication to the world's largest talking french fry, Big Fry. I love the burgers on the grills and really big fries at Big Fry's Diner. 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
0: I'm Casey Kasem. Keep your feet on the ground and keep reaching for the fries. Well, it's BC time. I don't know if it's big. Hell, I don't even know if it's big fry. I don't know if they're big fries. I don't know if they're small fries or what. All I know is there's big fries and there's little fries. You go someplace to order your big fries, and sometimes you just don't get them anywhere. This is ponderous, man. Ponderous.
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0: 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I'm Count Macula with a special demonstration. Here's a jar. Now I'm dumping some rot in it. Now I'm pouring some tea on it. This is now a jar with some rot with some extra T on the end. 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That spells Stefan Giroux.
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